when there was heroin, now there's no more. Now there's fentanyl. When there's no fentanyl, now it's going to be xylazine. So it's like they'll find a way to keep people addicted so that

when there was heroin, now there's no more. Now there's fentanyl. When there's no fentanyl, now it's going to be xylazine. So it's like they'll find a way to keep people addicted so that